0: Inside your apartment, you used to come down for me.
1: Escuchaste Las Noches de la 91.

0: Go quick before something happens.
1: Two psychiatrists, no, rather two psychics passing to each other in the street, and one says to the other, "You're doing all right, how am I?"

0: It's you.
1: Take my heart, take my name, every tear, every ache if love.
2: La 91.
3: Donde quiera que estés, 91.3.